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1: Huh?
2: Aye, they deserved that AFCON.
1: Where?
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1: Like 4-0.
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2: Happy Father's Day in advance.
0: Ah, happy Father's Day to you too.
2: Unajua, ingekuwa Mother's Day, tungekuwa tumepigiwa tarumbeta. From Monday.
0: I know.
2: Yeah.
0: I know. Tungepigiwa kelele hapa. Ni noma.
1: Because every story has a fun, wacky side. Classic 105. 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
0: You know what I've done at home?
2: Yeah.
0: Nimeamua sitaambia mtu. Nataka tu Sunday ifike.
2: Unataka ujione.
0: Nijione.
2: Utajione.
0: Honestly, I'm not telling anyone because everyone is very quiet. I remember Mother's Day 1 month ago.
2: Yeah.
0: Nilishinda kila siku. Oh, what are we doing for Mother's Day? Oh, nini. All week. Paka nikanunu. I ended up having to do shopping for a present and taking people out for dinner.
2: Wah.
0: Sasa hii yangu. Inangoja.
2: Tujione.
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1: Why is the Star Kenya's biggest newspaper? 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
0: The good times and great hits never end.
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1: Yes, sasa jana kumekuwa na debate hatari sana kwa bunge. Hii mjadala ya bangi.
2: Yes.
1: Leto naseme MP. You know, hii ni kitu ilianza na former Kibira MP Ken Okoth before it's a come to cancer. Hii kitu ya bangi,
2: yes,
1: if it should be legalized, it has medicinal value, sindio? Yeah, nasema.
2: Yes, I know it does.
1: Alienda pahi Paris, walimudunga sindano ya hiyo bank.
2: It does some relief. For people who suffer from chronic pain, conditions that where you have chronic pain, sometimes there are effects that cannabis. There's a compound in cannabis sativa that allows for pain relief. Yeah.
1: Bangi. Wavutaji bangi ndio wanaweza kuambia.
2: Na usisema uko na uchungu.
1: Wana uchungu wa maisha.
2: Niko na uchungu.
1: Ile uchungu wa maisha niko na.
2: Uchungu ya roho. Shiko aliniwacha. Uchungu.
1: So, the debate iko parliament.
2: Yes, it is still in debate.
1: Yeah.
2: The only problem that they're having is that how do you distinguish between medicinal value and recreational use? You see, that there is the problem.
1: Yeah.
2: To distinguish, because there are people who will come up with all sorts of ailments.
1: Yeah.
2: Ana umu wana tumbo kidogo.
1: Yeah.
2: Bangi.
1: Yes.
2: Kika hivi kidogo sijui umeshikwa na homa, bangi.
1: Exactly.
2: Ka malaria kidogo, bangi.
1: Pressure maisha,
2: bangi.
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2: Now, you know, Mimi, nilizaliwa na nililelewa ukambani, mashambani.
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2: Mimi na watu wa senta.
3: Hey.
2: Warift Valley tuko hivi.
3: Same WhatsApp group.
2: Now, there's something I'm not getting.
3: Which is?
2: Hii asali ya nyuki.
3: What has it done?
2: You know every supermarket inauza ma asali.
3: Yes.
2: Mingi sana hata zina jina zingine.
3: There are so many different brands.
2: So kuna moja nimenunua juzi.
3: Mm.
2: Inanishangaza nikiona daily. 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Haijafika nusu na ni sukari sasa. Yeah. 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
3: It is not legitimate.
2: I don't know. Hii hizi nyuki mna juzi. We mara mwisho kuona nyuki ni lini?
3: Mimi. I know. I can't even remember.
2: So hizi nyuki mingi sana za kutengeneza asali.
3: But si huko Ukambani ndio asali inatokanga.
2: Do you know what it takes kutengeneza kakikombe kamoja ka asali?
3: No, I've never tried.
2: It's a lot of work.
3: Hey.
2: It's the genuine ones zilikuwa zinatoka Baringo na Kitui.
3: Hey.
2: Hizi zingine na yata
3: ni sukari nguru.
2: I don't know.
3: Yeah.
2: Easy as kila supermarket iko na shelves 10 za asali.
3: Yes.
2: Hizi nyuki zimetoka hapa kutengeneza. I don't know.
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2: 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Lakini na huyu. Huyu si ni baba.
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0: Presented by Mark Gittal.
3: ODM Deputy Secretary General Catherine Omanyo says the Orange Party will embark on a fresh disciplinary against ODM Secretary General Edwin Sifuna. Speaking in Busia County, Omanyo said the political party's disputes tribunal issued precise orders on how the party should conduct the process. She noted that the party will not be held hostage and destabilized by Sifuna and the Linda Mwananchi faction.
4: ODM iko na design, iko na structures. So mtu hawezi kuja kusumbua sumbua na anakimbia kotini. Ndio kila mtu ana haki. Lakini ODM iko na capability ya kuhandle shida yoyote ile katika chama.
3: Vihiga Governor Wilbur Tichilo has defended his final term development record, asserting that improved service delivery and clean governance remain his administration's top priorities. Speaking during the midterm review of the County Integrated Development Plan 2023-2027, Tichilo gave his administration a scorecard of 80%, setting progress in healthcare, environmental conservation, agriculture, clean energy and technology.
5: My key interest is to put in place good governance system. And how have I done that? By automation. And if we deal with the digitization, then this pandemic called corruption will be reduced by more than 50%.
3: Mining Cabinet Secretary Hassan Joho says coastal residents will continue backing President William Ruto under the broad-based arrangement into the next general election. Speaking at an economic empowerment forum in Kwale County, Joho said he and other regional leaders are committed to ensuring long-standing challenges affecting the coast are resolved under the current administration.
6: Juzi tulikuja hapa na rais kutatua mambo ya nini? Ya mashamba na mambo ya barabara. Mimi nataka nihakikishe kwamba tukiwa ndani ya serikali hakuna Mkenya anayeishi hapa katika Kwale County amefukuzwa katika shamba lake.
3: Uganda Member of Parliament David Ocheng has defended the national government's financial policies, dismissing criticism of the latest finance bill as political misinformation. Speaking at the groundbreaking of the Ukwala Huduma Center, he urged Kenyans to review the country's legislative history, noting the bill is in the 64th finance law since independence. Ocheng said annual finance acts are routine legal requirements essential for government operations and should not be politicized for partisan gain.
7: This finance bill is one of the best finance bills ever passed in the history of this country. And so we will not accept entitlement. People who in the last 2 years, 3 years supported very bad finance bills, now saying because it's Ruto's turn, they'll oppose it as long as it's a finance bill, even if it's good.
3: For some sports news now, a brace from tennis Hunda have turned Germany's fortunes around as they beat Ivory Coast 2-1 to book their place in the knockouts. Frank Hesse put the West African side ahead after half an hour, but Hunda coming off the bench popped up with equalizer and then a late winner from inside the area to seal the points. Now you're up to date on Classic 105. I'm Mark Gitao.
0: 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Another hour of Mizetu Weekend. A celebration of Kenyan music on Kenya's most celebrated radio station. 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
1: Messi amefunga bao tatu.
2: Yes.
1: This morning.
2: Yes.
1: We World Cup. Sasa leo tunangojea.
2: Who's playing today?
1: Congo.
2: Congo are playing with Portugal.
1: Congo anacheza na Portugal.
2: At what time?
1: Wacheza 9. It was 10
2: o'clock. Aki, this is my timing.
1: Sasa kama ushao na Harambee Stars. 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
2: Uh-huh.
1: Leo ndio utawana Uafrika ikicheza. 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Congo versus Portugal.
2: Yeah. Who do you think is going to win? Let's put some money.
1: Of course Portugal is going to win.
2: Me think Congo. They'll draw. We bet how much?
1: 1,000.
2: 1,000? What can that even buy?
1: Wacha kushinda kunene 1,000.
2: 10,000.
1: Nabana.
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3: Now, you know, Uzuria Media, kazi yetu ni kuinform, share information, wale walifanya communication. That's our role. Na kuna vitu zinafanyika, especially this time, unaitaji divine revelation. Now, there's something that has happened yesterday. I don't know. Naona star wa mecapture hapa front page. Our president is in France.
4: Yes. For the G7.
3: G7. You know what is G7?
4: Yeah. The 7 wealthiest countries in the world.
3: Wewe ujulizi sisi tumeingilia wapi? Sisi ni third world, tumeingilia wapi tuko kwa hiyo meza? Our president Ruto was right there kwa round table. Akukuja saya picha, he was there discussing. Out of Africa yote, yeye ndiye amechaguliwa. Ni nini hii hawa wanaona na sisi hatuoni?
4: There's so much in Kenya.
3: You know you need to ask yourself, a lot of questions. Ni nini hii dunia yote inaona sisi hatuoni? Wacha mambo ya one time na kasongo. Hebu jiulize ni nini hii wanaona?
4: Me, I can just tell you two items. Gold and oil.
3: Hatuna gold.
4: We do.
3: Where?
4: Huge deposits.
3: Where?
4: Ngoja utaona.
3: Na oil.
4: Yes.
3: Where?
4: Ngoja utaona. You see, again, just go back to your question. What is this wanaona wewe hauoni?
3: Exactly.
4: Kama wewe hata hauoni hizo, utasaidiwa na nani?
3: What I know for sure, Maina. And I don't know even UN headquarters zimeletwa hapa.
4: Yes. What is it they are seeing?
3: Ndio nakwambia inahitaji divine intervention.
4: I can't believe you can't see it.
3: Wachana hizo. What I know for sure, unaona hii map ya Africa? Unaona map ya Africa? Ebu chora mafri Afrika, unayona? 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
4: Ah.
3: Apo trigger hiko. 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
4: Ah.
3: Kuna kitu tukonayo hapa. 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
4: Ukipindua Afrika inakaa gun.
3: Na
4: mahali trigger hiko.
3: Hapo.
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4: You sat down and thought of that.
3: Nimefikiria. Hoi.
4: God help us, and may you never get onto any national decision making body.
3: Kuna kitu anaona atuioni. 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
4: Ukipindua Afrika inakaa gun. 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
3: Hapo ndio tuko.
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Shout out to the one other person I know loves this song as much as me, Kate Sidede. It's All Cried Out by Allure here on Rhythm and Beats on Classic 105. Hour number one of your R&B extravaganza is done. We're getting into hour number two, where we'll have your artist spotlight. Now, I said we're keeping it Kenyan, and this particular lady, oh man, how do we even use words to express her talent? It's almost impossible. And she's young, she's gorgeous, she writes, she sings, she dances. She's just a triple threat plus more. Find out who I'm talking about in just a couple of moments.

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2: Political aspirants in Laikipia County have been warned against holding campaign rallies within learning institutions as the government moves to curb rising cases of student unrest across the country. Speaking during Nanyuki High School's annual Thanksgiving ceremony, Laikipia County Commissioner Duncan Muyeso said schools must remain safe spaces for learning and should not be used for political mobilization by aspirants seeking votes.
3: All the schools within the county are safe, and we shall not entertain, I repeat, we shall not entertain strangers within the schools, particularly aspiring politicians, to use school as a podium for political mobilization.
2: Interior Principal Secretary Raymond Omolo has urged citizens to act within the law to ensure stability and order as the June 25th Gen Z commemoration nears. Speaking at a fundraising event in Homa Bay County, Omolo emphasized that while the law guarantees the right to demonstrate and picket peacefully, the government is equally committed to protecting those who choose to continue with their daily business.
4: When you're going to buy condoms, all of a sudden the cash box refuses to open for your change. Your condoms are there. She goes and calls that guy who has a special code. Everybody's looking at you. You are stigmatizing, and these are prevention commodity.
2: Chairperson of Panel of Experts on Compensation of Victims of Human Rights Violations, Makau Mutua, has defended the government-backed compensation program for protest victims. Writing on X, he rejected claims the initiative was designed to shield perpetrators or replace accountability. Mutua said critics were distorting the purpose of the initiative, insisting that the process will not replace ongoing efforts to hold those responsible accountable. A widow's empowerment initiative sponsored by Principal Secretary Raymond Omolo has reached Misimo sub-location in New Ward, Webuye East Constituency, Bungoma County. The program engaged 28 women groups and empowered more than 800 women with a special focus on widows. Organizers said the initiative aims to provide support, encouragement and hope while strengthening families and communities by uplifting vulnerable women and promoting social inclusion. To sports news now, Curaçao claimed their first ever World Cup point after a remarkable performance from goalkeeper Ailio Room repelled a wasteful Ecuador side. Miami FC keeper Room pulled off a record equaling 15 saves to keep out the South Americans in Group E. The 37-year-old was in stunning form to match USA goalkeeper Tim Howard's record for the most saves in a World Cup game. Howard made 15 saves against Belgium in 2014 in a match that went to extra time, also conceding twice in a 2-1 defeat, but Room's clean sheet and Dick Advocate's side a historic draw. Now you're up to date on Classic 105. I'm Mark Gittal.
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5: Counting down the moments before we get into your artist spotlight, I've got some TLC Changing Faces, Milestone and Monica coming up for you. When you hear Monica's Angel of Mine, just know we're about to get into some super Kenyan R&B. 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

0: Oh, Miss Monica, sounding so good, so sweet, so warm and inviting. That's what that voice is. It's Angel of Mine playing for you on Rhythm and Beats here on Classic 105. Brenda Barth is I, and that song brings us to our artist spotlight. Now, this young lady is Kenyan, first of all, but she's been doing this for time now, right? Her name is Xenia Manasseh, right? And she's such a gorgeous person, both physically and also just in her heart as well. Now, she officially started her music career back in 2018. She released her first single, Niambie, that's in 2019. Since then, her entire catalog has expanded with 2 EPs, Fallen Apart and Maybe, and 2 sequel albums, which is Love Hate Part 1 and Part 2. She's collaborated with so many people from Saudi Soul, Teiwar, Hamza, Mr. Easy, and so many more. Plus, she's a songwriter. If I'm not wrong, she actually wrote for Teyana Taylor. Right, so she's a triple threat, my friends. Plus, if you watch any of her videos, she knows how to dance. So, without further delay, how about we get into 3 of her tracks? This is Xenia Manasseh. If you don't know about her, please put her in your catalog right about now. There's Rudia, Wild Ride, and Temporary Love coming up next in your artist spotlight.
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0: And that triple threat brought us those three songs. So that's what you need to know. That's a little sample of how good this lady is. So make sure you follow her everywhere. And just make sure you catch her performing live as well. Because, man, stage presence, she got it. That's Zinia Manase in your artist spotlight here on Rhythm and Beats on Classic 105. Now, I've got somebody else that I absolutely love from the 254 coming up next. It's Mutoria with Better. After that, I've got some Lamar Trey songs and more that are going to take us all the way to the top of the hour and sadly to the end of the show.
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0: is the Star, Kenya's biggest newspaper. Because the Star circulates 100,000 copies. And Y is the Star, Kenya's boldest newspaper. 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
1: Well, we all know who Richard Marx is, don't we? Yep, and he's treating us with Hazard, a song about relationships. Ah. Oh, so dramatic, isn't it? Back when music was poetic. So keep it right here, keep it classic 105. I'm Jack Athomo Kathomo. Off to you, Mr. Richard. Tell us about love, and it's Hazardous.

0: Who else would have said it better than Michael Jackson himself, with "Heal the world we live in and save it for our children"? You know, there's a saying that goes, yeah, you have to leave something behind for your children. But based on the current economy, I don't know how everyone feels about that. Of course, you tuned into the home of good times and great hits. This is Classic 105, and I'm Jokathomo Kathomo. And in a minute or two, we have some music coming your way. How about "Save the Best for Last" by Vanessa Williams? But in between now and then, yeah, how about a little bit of this?
1: Why is the Star Kenya's biggest newspaper? Because the Star circulates 100,000 copies. And why is the Star Kenya's boldest newspaper? Because the Star brings you stories no one dare touch. That is, 100,000 copies of Kenya's biggest and boldest newspaper. 100,000 copies in circulation. 100,000 copies of the Star, right there where you are. 100,000 copies of the Star, right there where you are. Grab a copy of the new, boldly reimagined and revamped Star newspaper, because smart people read the Star.
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0: Oh, my mama loves this song. Some Vanessa Williams. I know it's Father's Day, but hey, to my mama. And she's the absolute best.

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